For tonight, mostly cloudy skies, then gradually becoming mostly clear, a low around 48 or 9C. Tomorrow, increasing clouds, a high near 78 or 26 Celsius. Wednesday calls for a chance of showers, partly sunny, a high near 70 or 21 C. Thursday, a chance of showers, partly sunny, a high near 57 or 14 C. Friday, a chance of showers, partly sunny, a high near 61 or 16 Celsius. Saturday, a chance of showers and thunderstorms, partly sunny, a high near 61 or 16 C. Sunday, a chance of showers, mostly sunny, a high near 65, that's 18 degrees Celsius. Can't

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7: Kicks out.

For tonight, mostly cloudy skies, then gradually becoming mostly clear, a low around 48 or 9C. Tomorrow, increasing clouds, a high near 78 or 26 Celsius. Wednesday calls for a chance of showers, partly sunny, a high near 70 or 21C. Thursday, a chance of showers, partly sunny, a high near 57 or 14C. Friday, a chance of showers, partly sunny, a high near 61 or 16 Celsius. Saturday, a chance of showers and thunderstorms, partly sunny, a high near 61 or 16C. Sunday, a chance of showers, mostly sunny, a high near 65, that's 18 degrees Celsius. Okay.

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for tonight, mostly cloudy skies, then gradually becoming mostly clear, a low around 48 or 9C. Tomorrow, increasing clouds, a high near 78 or 26 Celsius. Wednesday calls for a chance of showers, partly sunny, a high near 70 or 21C. Thursday, a chance of showers, partly sunny, a high near 57 or 14C. Friday, a chance of showers, partly sunny, a high near 61 or 16 Celsius. Saturday, a chance of showers and thunderstorms, partly sunny, a high near 61 or 16C. Sunday, a chance of showers, mostly sunny, a high near 65, that's 18 degrees Celsius. Okay.

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Lord, she was hotter than a $2 pistol. She was the fastest thing around. Long and lean, every young man's dream. She turned every head in town. She was built and fun.

for tonight, mostly cloudy skies, then gradually becoming mostly clear, a low around 48 or 9C. Tomorrow, increasing clouds, a high near 78 or 26 Celsius. Wednesday calls for a chance of showers, partly sunny, a high near 70 or 21 C. Thursday, a chance of showers, partly sunny, a high near 57 or 14 C. Friday, a chance of showers, partly sunny, a high near 61 or 16 Celsius. Saturday, a chance of showers and thunderstorms, partly sunny, a high near 61 or 16 C. Sunday, a chance of showers, mostly sunny, a high near 65, that's 18 degrees Celsius.

Some say love, it is a river, and that it drowns the tender reed. And some say love, it's like a razor, and that it leaves your soul to bleed.

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Second hand from a dealer in Atlanta, I rode up with Daddy when he went there to get her.

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No other voice can say the words. 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

Good Tuesday morning, Northern Maine and Western New Brunswick. Welcome into your Tuesday morning drive program with Fireman Fred right here on Classic Country 94.7 Kix FM. It's May 26th, the day after Memorial Day 2026. I hope your day went well. Quite wet around the area, that is for sure. Ruined a lot of parades and canceled them and so forth, but we move on. And we don't forget those that we lost either on that Memorial Day. We just couldn't celebrate them as much. I'll have some news, sports, history of country music for today, that, and a whole lot more right here on your Tuesday morning drive. Welcome aboard.

0: Portland Airport. Fog, 49 degrees Fahrenheit, 9 degrees Celsius. Humidity is at 100%. The winds are calm. Barometer 29.92. For today, high of 81. Showers likely tonight, low 55. Sunny, then chance of showers tomorrow. Tonight, low of 44. Chance of showers for Thursday and Thursday night, high of 55, low of 39. Chance of showers for Friday and Friday night, high of 56, low of 38. And slight chance of showers on Saturday with a high near 60 degrees.
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Well, locally, union nurses at Houlton Regional Hospital planned for 4 days beginning today. Hospital officials received formal notice that union nurses plan strike beginning today, May 26th at 6:45 a.m. through Saturday, May 30th. Houlton Regional Hospital said it has a contingency plan in place and will remain open for patients during strike. The National Nurses Organizing Committee said the strike centers around emergency department staffing levels following the closure of labor and delivery services last year. Union representatives and nurses are asking for at least 3 nurses to be staffed in the ER at all times. Both sides are expected to meet, but no further information about the meeting was available. Classic Country, 94.7 KIX FM.

0: Well, navigating the digital milestone of buying your child's first smartphone can feel like a guessing game, but national data shows the average American kid now gets one between 11 and 12 years old. While many parents intend hold out until high school, the logistical hustle of middle school sports and after-school pickups usually blows up that timeline. Device ownership spikes during these years, jumping from 42% at age 10 to 71% at age 12. Fortunately, a major five-year study from Stanford Medicine offers some peace of mind, revealing that the exact age of a child when he gets a phone has no significant impact on their long-term well-being or their grades.
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2: I'm Ross Ingram. Here's what's happening in Canada.
3: A 48-year-old man has been charged with attempted murder after a person was assaulted on a trail in Fredericton Thursday afternoon. The Fredericton Police Force responded to a report of an assault with a weapon along the North Side Trail between Douglas Avenue and Freeld Street. They found and arrested a suspect at the scene. Police say the victim was taken to a hospital where he remains in critical but stable condition. They didn't release any details about the victim or say what weapon was used. Northside Trail was closed to pedestrian and cyclist traffic while police and canine units are on the scene on Thursday. It reopened before 8:30 p.m. Police say the attempted murder investigation is ongoing and they're asking anyone with information to contact them or Crime Stoppers. Canada's Prime Minister is going to New York City this week to meet with business leaders. Mark Carney is courting more investment, a running theme of his time in office. The announcement from the Prime Minister's office says that Carney will meet with unspecified CEOs, entrepreneurs, business leaders, and money managers to pitch Canada as an investment destination. This is happening just weeks before the Canada-United States-Mexico Agreement on Free Trade enters its mandatory review period, amid U.S. tariffs that have triggered a trade war with Canada. Carney is also scheduled to deliver remarks at the Economic Club of New York on Thursday. The trip announcement said this address will focus on Canada's new economic strategy and to provide an update on how it is progressing. Mariah Jackson and Fernando Gonzalez will never pass Trans-Canada Highway Marker 242 in western New Brunswick without thinking about her newborn son's birthday. Baby Liam was born on April 19th when Jackson and Gonzalez are trying to make it to Fredericton's Dr. Everett Chalmers Regional Hospital over an hour from their home in Jacksonville. The couple lives just 7 minutes from the Upper Valley Hospital in Waterville, but at the time, labor and delivery services were suspended there because of ongoing staffing shortages. So when Jackson began contracting that Sunday morning, at 37 weeks, the couple called family to look after their other two children and they got on the road. They were nearing Nakawik, about 45 minutes from Fredericton, when she said, "You've got to pull over. I know that feeling. The baby's coming." At 9:18, baby Liam was born, right into Gonzalez's arms. The couple described him as quite limp and extremely blue. Jackson, now a mother of three, was able to take quick action. She got Liam breathing. 10 minutes later, paramedics arrived and took over. The closure of labor and delivery services has become commonplace at the Upper River Valley Hospital over the last several years, as the hospital battles physicians and nurse shortages. Those are some of the stories making news today in the Maritimes and across Canada. This is the Atlantic News Network.

0: What is the most ridiculous lie your parents told you? Some comments on Reddit from the internet are that my siblings and I had a sister named Alice. Apparently, she wouldn't stop talking in the car, so they dropped her off on the side of the road. We never spoke on road trips ever again. That it's illegal to turn the interior light on in the car while driving. That if I didn't brush my teeth, tiny teeth goblins would sneak into my room at night and pull out my teeth while I slept. That my eyes turn orange when I lied, so I covered my eyes when I lied to my mom so she couldn't see them turn orange. Ridiculous lies our parents told us.
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0: women too?
1: Well, I don't have the list in front of me, but a few years back, there was a bunch of local soldiers that didn't make it back home alive. They sacrificed for us. I remember Mr. Zimmerman, Mr. Henderson, Mr. Harris. There are more, but I don't have the list with me. But as Memorial Day just went by, we certainly have not forgotten all of those in recent years and further back as well. Gonna listen to a song by a new country artist, but it sure does hit home the ones that didn't make it back home.

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0: some famous people birthdays for today, May 26. Brent Musburger, sportscaster, 87. Gary Peterson, musician from The Guess Who, 81. Stevie Nicks from Fleetwood Mac and solo artist as well. She is 78. Philip Michael Thomas, actor. He was on Miami Vice, 77. Hank Williams Jr., musician, country singer, also 77. Pam Grier, actress from The L Word, 77 as well. That's three of them. Wesley Walker, former NFL receiver with the Jets, 71. Margaret Cohen, actress from Independence Day, 68. Doug Hutchison, actor from The Green Mile, 66. Jeannie Francis, actress from General Hospital, 64. Bobcat Goldthwait, comedian and director. He was in the Police Academy movies. Very good voiceover guy, 64. Lenny Kravitz, musician, 62. Helena Bonham Carter, actress, known for The Crown, 60. Joseph Fiennes, actor from Handmaid's Tale, 56. Matt Stone, writer-producer from South Park, 55. Laurel Hill, musician from The Fugees, 51. Elizabeth Harnois, actress from CSI, 47. And Carrie Ingram, actress from Game of Thrones, 27. If it's your birthday, happy birthday to you from all of us here at Classic Country 94.7 Kix FM.
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our special events list for today, and it's not a very long one at all. It's Blueberry Cheesecake Day, Paper Airplane Day, Sally Ride Day, World Dracula Day, and World Lindy Hop Day.

0: Country music news and notes for today, May 26th now. In 1962, Willie Nelson scored his first chart single with Touch Me. In 1973, Jeannie Pruitt's hit Satin Sheets topped the country charts. In 1992, Brooks and Dunn's debut album, Brand New Man, was certified gold. In 2001, Loretta Lynn opened her Coal Miner's Daughter exhibit in Hurricane Mills, Tennessee. In 2021, Leanne Rimes sang How Do I Live on Fox TV's The Masked Singer. Blackhawk member Dave Robbins is 67 today, and Hank Williams Jr. is 77.
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3: 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Here's what's happening in Canada.
4: A 48-year-old man has been charged with attempted murder after a person was assaulted on a trail in Fredericton Thursday afternoon. The Fredericton Police Force responded to a report of an assault with a weapon along the North Side Trail between Douglas Avenue and Freeld Street. They found and arrested a suspect at the scene. Police say the victim was taken to a hospital where he remains in critical but stable condition. They didn't release any details about the victim or say what weapon was used. North Side Trail was closed to pedestrian and cyclist traffic while police and canine units are on the scene on Thursday. It reopened before 8:30 p.m. Police say the attempted murder investigation is ongoing, and they're asking anyone with information to contact them or Crime Stoppers. Canada's Prime Minister is going to New York City this week to meet with business leaders. Mark Carney is courting more investment, a running theme of his time in office. The announcement from the Prime Minister's office says that Carney will meet with unspecified CEOs, entrepreneurs, business leaders, and money managers to pitch Canada as an investment destination. This is happening just weeks before the Canada-United States-Mexico Agreement on Free Trade enters its mandatory review period amid U.S. tariffs that have triggered a trade war with Canada. Carney is also scheduled to deliver remarks at the Economic Club of New York on Thursday. The trip announcement said this address will focus on Canada's new economic strategy and to provide an update on how it is progressing. Mariah Jackson and Fernando Gonzalez will never pass Trans-Canada Highway Marker 242 in western New Brunswick without thinking about her newborn son's birthday. Baby Liam was born on April 19th. When Jackson and Gonzalez are trying to make it to Fredericton's Dr. Everett Chalmers Regional Hospital over an hour from their home in Jacksonville. The couple lives just 7 minutes from the Upper Valley Hospital in Waterville, but at the time, labor and delivery services were suspended there because of ongoing staffing shortages. So when Jackson began contracting that Sunday morning, at 37 weeks, the couple called family to look after their other two children, and they got on the road. They were nearing Nakawik about 45 minutes from Fredericton when she said, "You've got to pull over. I know that feeling. The baby's coming." At 9:18, baby Liam was born, right into Gonzalez's arms. The couple described him as quite limp and extremely blue. Jackson, now a mother of three, was able to take quick action. She got Liam breathing. 10 minutes later, paramedics arrived and took over. The closure of labor and delivery services has become commonplace at the Upper River Valley Hospital over the last several years as the hospital battles physicians and nurse shortages. Those are some of the stories making news today in the Maritimes and across Canada. This is the Atlantic News Network.

0: Well, Reba McEntire has unveiled her second music capsule entitled Hurt Like That. The new track is joined by three classic hits, Somebody Should Leave from 1985, What Am I Gonna Do About You from 1986, and For My Broken Heart from 1991, along with The Clown from her 2019 project, Stronger Than the Truth. And Dolly Parton doesn't ride the roller coasters at her Dollywood theme park, nor any other theme park, as she has motion sickness issues.
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From the Canadian Press, New Brunswick fire chiefs say lessons learned from last year's wildfire season show that public preparedness is just as critical as frontline firefighting. At the New Brunswick Association of Fire Chiefs annual conference in Moncton this past weekend, officials warned that dry conditions have returned to the region, threatening to stretch municipal resources. Last year's severe drought led to a spike in fires, including a single week where the province recorded at least 39 wildfires. With dry weather looming, municipal departments are asking residents to protect their properties through the Provincial Fire Smart Program. That program outlines measures homemakers can take to keep their properties from feeding and advancing a fire alarm, removing combustible materials from the immediate perimeter of the home, keeping lawns closely mowed, clearing leaves and debris from gutters and roofs, and creating a family wildfire evacuation plan. 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

0: In the NBA playoffs last night, the New York Knicks finished up their series over the Cleveland Cavaliers with a renouncing victory, 130-93, to win the Eastern Conference Finals 4-0. The Knicks now move on to the NBA championship. They'll get a few days off to see who they play in the finals. The San Antonio Spurs and the Oklahoma City Thunder are tied at 2 games apiece in the West. 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

There, I found a couple of names I was thinking of, but I couldn't find any information on them until now. Classic Country put it on our Facebook page, honoring our heroes on this Memorial Day, which, of course, just went by. We remember, we honor, and we forever are grateful. Dustin James Harris died April 6, 2006 in Iraq. And First Lieutenant James R. Zimmerman killed in action November 2 of 2010 in Afghanistan. And Sergeant First Class Aaron A. Henderson died October 2, 2012 with wounds sustained in an improvised explosive device in Afghanistan. And I don't have a lot of information on these other fellows, but Corporal Dustin J. Libby of Castle Hill and First Class Jonathan Lowry of Holton as well. Lest we never forget, those were the names I was looking for earlier when I played that song for the ones that didn't make it back home. You can find more information on what I just talked about on our Facebook page, Classic Country 94.7 Kicks FM.

0: One final look at the weather on my program for today. Sunshine and mild temperatures return today with showers and thunderstorms arriving late in the day. For today, morning sun, late day thunderstorms, anyway. 51 for the low. Increasing clouds tomorrow, high 67, low 44. Cloudy sky maybe Thursday, high 56, low of 40. More scattered showers late day Friday, high 57, low of 40. Looking gloomy on Saturday, high 60, low of 39. Sunny breaks on Sunday, high 65, low of 43. And for Monday, June 1st, afternoon showers possible, high near 64 degrees.
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2: I'm Ross Ingram. Here's what's happening in Canada. A 48-year-old man has been charged with attempted murder after a person was assaulted on a trail in Fredericton Thursday afternoon. The Fredericton Police Force responded to a report of an assault with a weapon along the North Side Trail between Douglas Avenue and Friel Street. They found and arrested a suspect at the scene. Police say the victim was taken to a hospital where he remains in critical but stable condition. They didn't release any details about the victim or say what weapon was used. Northside Trail was closed to pedestrian and cyclist traffic while police and canine units are on the scene on Thursday. It reopened before 8:30 p.m. Police say the attempted murder investigation is ongoing and they're asking anyone with information to contact them or Crime Stoppers. Canada's Prime Minister is going to New York City this week to meet with business leaders. Mark Carney is courting more investment, a running theme of his time in office. The announcement from the Prime Minister's office says that Carney will meet with unspecified CEOs, entrepreneurs, business leaders, and money managers to pitch Canada as an investment destination. This is happening just weeks before the Canada-United States-Mexico Agreement on Free Trade enters its mandatory review period, amid U.S. tariffs that have triggered a trade war with Canada. Carney is also scheduled to deliver remarks at the Economic Club of New York on Thursday. The trip announcement said this address will focus on Canada's new economic strategy and to provide an update on how it is progressing. Mariah Jackson and Fernando Gonzalez will never pass Trans-Canada Highway Marker 242 in western New Brunswick without thinking about her newborn son's birthday. Baby Liam was born on April 19th. When Jackson and Gonzalez are trying to make it to Fredericton's Dr. Everett Chalmers Regional Hospital over an hour from their home in Jacksonville. The couple lives just 7 minutes from the Upper Valley Hospital in Waterville. But at the time, labor and delivery services were suspended there because of ongoing staffing shortages. So when Jackson began contracting that Sunday morning, at 37 weeks, the couple called family to look after their other two children and they got on the road. They were nearing Nakawik, about 45 minutes from Fredericton, when she said, "You've got to pull over. I know that feeling. The baby's coming." At 9:18, baby Liam was born, right into Gonzalez's arms. The couple described him as quite limp and extremely blue. Jackson, now a mother of three, was able to take quick action. She got Liam breathing. 10 minutes later, paramedics arrived and took over. The closure of labor and delivery services has become commonplace at the Upper River Valley Hospital over the last several years, as the hospital battles physicians and nurse shortages.
3: Those are some of the stories making news today in the Maritimes and across Canada. This is the Atlantic News Network.

0: Well, that's going to do it for today for your Tuesday morning drive. Thank you for joining me today. Have a terrific rest of your Tuesday, and hopefully we can all gather around again tomorrow morning right here on the Fireman Fred Show, Classic Country, 94.7 Kix FM. Be kind to one another, and thanks for listening.
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3: Mostly sunny for today, a high near 79 degrees, that's 26 degrees Celsius. For tonight, scattered showers and thunderstorms expected, then isolated showers, mostly cloudy, a low around 53 or 12 C. Tomorrow, partly sunny skies with a chance of showers, a high near 74 or 23 C. Thursday, mostly cloudy with a chance of showers expected, a high near 59 or 15 Celsius. Friday calls for partly sunny skies with a chance of showers, a high near 60 or 16 C. Saturday, partly sunny.

with a slight chance of showers, then a chance of showers and thunderstorms, a high near 61 or 16 Celsius. Sunday, mostly sunny with a slight chance of showers, a high near 67. 19C Monday, mostly sunny, a chance of showers, a high near 67. That's 19 Celsius.

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The devil went down to Georgia. He was looking for a soul to steal. He was in a bind because he was way behind and he was willing to make a deal. When he came across this young man sawing on a fiddle and playing it hot, and the devil jumped up on a hickory stump and said, "Boy, let me tell you what. I guess you didn't know it, but I'm a fiddle player too. And if you'd care to take a dare, I'll make a bet with you. Now, you play pretty good fiddle, boy, but give the devil his due. I bet a fiddle of gold against your soul, because I think I'm better than you." The boy said, "My name's Johnny, and it might be a sin, but I'll take your bet, and you're going to regret, because

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And fire flew from his fingertips as he rosined up his bow. And he pulled the bow across the strings and it made an evil hiss. And then a band of demons.

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Johnny said, "Devil, just come on back if you ever want to try again. I done told you once, you son of a bitch, I'm the best."

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0: So I got these little three Yorkies, and they're all over me all the time. They sleep with me. If I sit down, they're on my lap. If I walk through the kitchen, they're there begging. If I go to the bathroom, they're standing there watching. I tell you, I almost think I would know what it feels like to have triplets. But I suppose triplets would be a lot more difficult than dog triplets. And it made me think about, do you know the little town of Robinson, Maine? That's a suburb of Mars Hill or Bridgewater, whichever way you want to look at it. But it's just a little tiny town. And that they had two sets of triplets born there. Now, they weren't right close together, because I think it was two different generations, if I remember right. But the Drosses had triplets, and the Claytons had triplets. Now, that's quite remarkable. There must have been something in that Prestille water.
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2: Mostly sunny for today, a high near 79 degrees. That's 26 degrees Celsius. For tonight, scattered showers and thunderstorms expected, then isolated showers, mostly cloudy, a low around 53 or 12 C. Tomorrow, partly sunny skies with a chance of showers, a high near 74 or 23 C. Thursday, mostly cloudy with a chance of showers expected, a high near 59 or 15 Celsius. Friday calls for partly sunny skies with a chance of showers, a high near 60 or 16 C. Saturday, partly sunny with a slight chance of showers, then a chance of showers and thunderstorms, a high near 61 or 16 Celsius. Sunday, mostly sunny with a slight chance of showers, a high near 67, 19 C. Monday, mostly sunny, a chance of showers, a high near 67, that's 19 Celsius.

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0: I like looking at those little pictures of tiny homes on social media. My cat's not so little to be living in one of those little tiny houses. That would be kind of fun, you think, maybe for a minute. But anyway, it reminded me of back when I was a little girl. I was about, I guess, 5 years old, and my grandmother Hilda told me that my grandfather Bert had bought me a playhouse and that he was going to be bringing it and delivering it to me on Saturday. Well, let me tell you what, the wheels started turning, and I envisioned what that playhouse was going to look like. I could picture it. It had a white siding, and it had windows, and it had an upstairs and a downstairs with a nice little curved stairway going up, sort of like with Gone with the Wind, only in a smaller version, and it would have a porch, and it would have steps, and it would have everything. It would be just beautiful. I couldn't wait to see it. But when it arrived, it pretty much resembled a double-wide outhouse.
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0: Well, get ready. Get ready for the rides. All kinds of rides are coming to the Aroostook Center Mall in Presque Isle. Spring Festival. That's right there at the mall. There's going to be all the rides of Smokey's Greatest Shows on Earth, whatever. They're going to be at the mall again from May 22nd to the 31st. The hours will be Friday through Tuesday. Let's see, we got Friday, Tuesday, Wednesday, Thursday. It's going to be 5 p.m. to 10 p.m. or till closing. Saturday, May 24th and Sunday, May 25th. And Saturday, May 30th, 1 p.m. till 10 p.m. And Sunday, May 31st, that'll be the last day they'll be there. So if you haven't gotten up there by then, you better get there from 1 until 6 p.m. So that's all happening at the Aroostook Center Mall in Presque Isle.
1: Under Democratic leadership, Maine has become a safe haven for criminals and corruption. 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Republican Garrett Mason isn't afraid to tell the truth.
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1: 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Republican Garrett Mason for governor. 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

on a warm summer's evening, on a train bound for nowhere, I met up with a gambler. We were both too tired to sleep, so we took turns of staring

0: Here's some more information from the Woodstock Boxing and Sport Club, and they, D. Logue is looking for sponsorships. He's going to be going to BC to do some fighting out there. He's going to be going to Boston to get some training in before he goes out there. So if anybody's interested in supporting D. Logue and his boxing career, you can contact the Woodstock Boxing and Sport Club right there in Woodstock. I tell you what, those people have done a lot of great things in the community, and people are getting excited about this. So D. Logue is looking for some sponsorship, so do what you can to help this young fella out to get where he wants to go, because he's got a big career ahead of him, it looks like, and you can give him a hand right there. Now contact the Woodstock Boxing and Sport Club for more information.
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2: Mostly sunny for today, a high near 79 degrees, that's 26 degrees Celsius. For tonight, scattered showers and thunderstorms expected, then isolated showers, mostly cloudy, a low around 53 or 12 C. Tomorrow, partly sunny skies with a chance of showers, a high near 74 or 23 C. Thursday, mostly cloudy with a chance of showers expected, a high near 59 or 15 Celsius. Friday calls for partly sunny skies with a chance of showers, a high near 60 or 16 C. Saturday, partly sunny with a slight chance of showers, then a chance of showers and thunderstorms, a high near 61 or 16 Celsius. Sunday, mostly sunny with a slight chance of showers, a high near 67, 19 C. Monday, mostly sunny, a chance of showers, a high near 67, that's 19 Celsius. Okay.

just slips away. And I'm crazy.

I knew that you'd love me as long as you wanted. And then someday

0: Our Threads of Hope thrift store will be open June 5th and 6th in Monticello. It'll be open on Friday, June 5th from 9 to 4, and on June 6th until 3 o'clock on Saturday. So get on down there. I'm going to be working down there that weekend, and we've got some big stuff planned. You're going to hear a heck of a lot more about it right here on this channel, so you stay tuned because we are going to be having some big surprises for the people around that area, or if you want to travel to that area. So you don't have to live there. You just have to have a truck, and you just have to be able to haul yourself down there and come and see us, because we are going to have some great deals and some fun stuff that we're going to be offering that we haven't offered in a while, and I'm going to be there to make sure that you get the best deals you can possibly get, because every dollar you spend helps us feed people right here in the county.
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You see, sometimes, well, sometimes words just aren't enough. 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

0: haircuts for two pups this morning. I couldn't afford to get all three of them done. Actually, I don't really like to get two done at a time, but two of them really, really needed their faces shaved off because these little dogs that I've got, these little Yorkies, their hair grows faster than mine, and mine grows fast, I'll tell you that. But every time you turn around, they can't see out of their faces, and their whiskers getting their food, and they get to, they're little high maintenance little fellers, I'll tell you that. I had no idea there was so much maintenance to a Yorkie, and I got three of the little suckers.
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0: this Saturday in Presque Isle at the New Hope Global Methodist Church at 191 Parsons Street in Presque Isle. It'll be Korean buffet. They have that event once a month, and it's always wonderful to have some Korean food. And that's going to be from 12 until about 1:30, and that's at 191 Parsons Road at the New Hope Global Methodist Church in Presque Isle, the Korean buffet.
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2: I'm Ross Ingram. Here's what's happening in Canada.
3: A 48-year-old man has been charged with attempted murder after a person was assaulted on a trail in Fredericton Thursday afternoon. The Fredericton Police Force responded to a report of an assault with a weapon along the North Side Trail between Douglas Avenue and Freeld Street. They found and arrested a suspect at the scene. Police say the victim was taken to a hospital where he remains in critical but stable condition. They didn't release any details about the victim or say what weapon was used. North Side Trail was closed to pedestrian and cyclist traffic while police and canine units are on the scene on Thursday. It reopened before 8:30 p.m. Police say the attempted murder investigation is ongoing, and they're asking anyone with information to contact them or Crime Stoppers. Canada's Prime Minister is going to New York City this week to meet with business leaders. Mark Carney is courting more investment, a running theme of his time in office. The announcement from the Prime Minister's office says that Carney will meet with unspecified CEOs, entrepreneurs, business leaders, and money managers to pitch Canada as an investment destination. This is happening just weeks before the Canada-United States-Mexico Agreement on Free Trade enters its mandatory review period amid U.S. tariffs that have triggered a trade war with Canada. Carney is also scheduled to deliver remarks at the Economic Club of New York on Thursday. The trip announcement said this address will focus on Canada's new economic strategy and to provide an update on how it is progressing. Mariah Jackson and Fernando Gonzalez will never pass Trans-Canada Highway Marker 242 in western New Brunswick without thinking about her newborn son's birthday. Baby Liam was born on April 19th when Jackson and Gonzalez are trying to make it to Fredericton's Dr. Everett Chalmers Regional Hospital over an hour from their home in Jacksonville. The couple lives just 7 minutes from the Upper Valley Hospital in Waterville, but at the time, labor and delivery services were suspended there because of ongoing staffing shortages. So when Jackson began contracting that Sunday morning, at 37 weeks, the couple called family to look after their other two children, and they got on the road. They were nearing Nakawik, about 45 minutes from Fredericton, when she said, "You've got to pull over. I know that feeling. The baby's coming." At 9:18, baby Liam was born, right into Gonzalez's arms. The couple described him as quite limp and extremely blue. Jackson, now a mother of three, was able to take quick action. She got Liam breathing. 10 minutes later, paramedics arrived and took over. The closure of labor and delivery services has become commonplace at the Upper River Valley Hospital over the last several years as the hospital battles physicians and nurse shortages.
2: Those are some of the stories making news today in the Maritimes and across Canada. 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
4: Mostly sunny for today, a high near 79 degrees, that's 26 degrees Celsius. For tonight, scattered showers and thunderstorms expected, then isolated showers, mostly cloudy, a low around 53 or 12 C. Tomorrow, partly sunny skies with a chance of showers, a high near 74 or 23 C. Thursday, mostly cloudy with a chance of showers expected, a high near 59 or 15 Celsius. Friday calls for partly sunny skies with a chance of showers, a high near 60 or 16 C. Saturday, partly sunny with a slight chance of showers, then a chance of showers and thunderstorms, a high near 61 or 16 Celsius. Sunday, mostly sunny with a slight chance of showers, a high near 67, 19 C. Monday, mostly sunny, a chance of showers, a high near 67, that's 19 Celsius.

0: that wraps up another show for today. 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

Mostly sunny for today, a high near 79 degrees. That's 26 degrees Celsius. For tonight, scattered showers and thunderstorms expected, then isolated showers, mostly cloudy, a low around 53 or 12 C. Tomorrow, partly sunny skies with a chance of showers, a high near 74 or 23 C. Thursday, mostly cloudy with a chance of showers expected, a high near 59 or 15 Celsius. Friday calls for partly sunny skies with a chance of showers, a high near 60 or 16 C. Saturday, partly sunny with a slight chance of showers, then a chance of showers and thunderstorms, a high near 61 or 16 Celsius. Sunday, mostly sunny with a slight chance of showers, a high near 67, 19 C. Monday, mostly sunny, a chance of showers, a high near 67, that's 19 Celsius.

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1: Mostly sunny for today, a high near 79 degrees. That's 26 degrees Celsius. For tonight, scattered showers and thunderstorms expected, then isolated showers, mostly cloudy, a low around 53 or 12 C. Tomorrow, partly sunny skies with a chance of showers, a high near 74 or 23 C. Thursday, mostly cloudy with a chance of showers expected, a high near 59 or 15 Celsius. Friday calls for partly sunny skies with a chance of showers, a high near 60 or 16 C. Saturday, partly sunny with a slight chance of showers, then a chance of showers and thunderstorms, a high near 61 or 16 Celsius. Sunday, mostly sunny with a slight chance of showers, a high near 67, 19 C. Monday, mostly sunny, a chance of showers, a high near 67, that's 19 Celsius. Okay.

0: Under Democratic leadership, Maine has become a safe haven for criminals and corruption. 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Republican Garrett Mason isn't afraid to tell the truth.
1: There is crime going on everywhere. 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
1: Tonight, scattered showers and thunderstorms expected, then isolated showers, mostly cloudy, a low around 53 or 12 C. Tomorrow, partly sunny skies with a chance of showers, a high near 74 or 23 C. Thursday, mostly cloudy with a chance of showers expected, a high near 59 or 15 Celsius. Friday calls for partly sunny skies with a chance of showers, a high near 60 or 16 C. Saturday, partly sunny with a slight chance of showers, then a chance of showers and thunderstorms, a high near 61 or 16 Celsius. Sunday, mostly sunny with a slight chance of showers, a high near 67, 19 C. Monday, mostly sunny, a chance of showers, a high near 67, that's 19 Celsius.

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2: I'm Ross Ingram. Here's what's happening in Canada. Canadians from coast to coast are continuing to face food insecurity as income fails to keep pace with food price increases. Advocates say the country is failing to meet some people's human right to food. The latest data from Statistics Canada shows about one in four Canadians was living in a food insecure household last year. The numbers were released the same month as data showed food prices had increased 3.5% year over year. Marissa Alexander, Executive Director of Food Secure Canada, said the main issue is that folks don't have enough income to support their lifestyle. They're not getting paid fair wages or appropriate wages, while the cost of housing has gone up and the cost of groceries has gone up. The cost of rent and food alone, it says, can leave some people with little or no extra money for other basics. Tim Hortons says it intends to hire 10,000 local workers in the coming months and scale back its use of the temporary foreign worker program so there could be more opportunities for younger Canadians to find a job. This comes as youth unemployment in Canada shot up to over 14% in April. One expert said this may only amount to a drop in the bucket when it comes to fighting youth unemployment in Canada. Economics professor Moshe Lander at Concordia University says there's easily a million Canadian youth that could be using jobs right now. The coffee and donut chain said these hiring plans also include positions at 80 new locations to open this year across Canada. Tim Hortons also plans on renovating existing locations and overhauling their products and services. Nova Scotia's highest court has reserved its decision in the appeal of a Cape Breton man sentenced to life in prison for stomping another man to death nearly 4 years ago. Tyler Anthony McNeil was convicted of second-degree murder for a June 2022 attack in Sydney Mines that killed Leonard Groves. According to evidence at his trial, McNeil was visiting an apartment when he and others saw Groves trying to steal the motocross bike he left outside. McNeil and two other men chased down Groves, was knocked to the ground, and where McNeil repeatedly stomped and kicked him in the head, inflicting the injuries that caused his death. The appeal court gave no indication when it would rule in the case. Those are some of the stories making news today in the Maritimes and across Canada. 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
4: Tonight, scattered showers and thunderstorms expected, then isolated showers, mostly cloudy, a low around 53 or 12 C. Tomorrow, partly sunny skies with a chance of showers, a high near 74 or 23 C. Thursday, mostly cloudy with a chance of showers expected, a high near 59 or 15 Celsius. Friday calls for partly sunny skies with a chance of showers, a high near 60 or 16 C. Saturday, partly sunny with a slight chance of showers, then a chance of showers and thunderstorms, a high near 61 or 16 Celsius. Sunday, mostly sunny with a slight chance of showers, a high near 67, 19 C. Monday, mostly sunny, a chance of showers, a high near 67, that's 19 Celsius.

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1: Tonight, scattered showers and thunderstorms expected, then isolated showers, mostly cloudy, a low around 53 or 12 C. Tomorrow, partly sunny skies with a chance of showers, a high near 74 or 23 C. Thursday, mostly cloudy with a chance of showers expected, a high near 59 or 15 Celsius. Friday calls for partly sunny skies with a chance of showers, a high near 60 or 16 C. Saturday, partly sunny with a slight chance of showers, then a chance of showers and thunderstorms, a high near 61 or 16 Celsius. Sunday, mostly sunny with a slight chance of showers, a high near 67, 19 C. Monday, mostly sunny, a chance of showers, a high near 67, that's 19 Celsius. Okay.

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The first things I remember are frosty Carolina mornings with a cheery fire crackling in my mama's big black wood cook stove. I remember snowflakes as big as goose feathers and the moon the color of new-made country butter and a night sky like diamonds against black velvet reaching from horizon to horizon. I remember when the biggest problems in my barefoot life were sand spurs and red ant hills. I remember sitting with my granddaddy on the front porch and watching the last of that magnificent southern sun bleed away into the twilight sky. I remember Sunday school and kneeling at the cross and trying to imagine what God looked like. Sunday dinner, short pants, haircuts, and a little puppy my daddy brought home to me, and I remember love. I remember steam-puffing, fire-breathing, awesome ten-wheel locomotives, and the conductor's watch looked as big as one of my grandmother's biscuits. I remember my mother smiling in a red and white checkered dress. And Christmas always seemed so far away. Yes, I remember you, Carolina, grand old lady of the South. I remember you as home.

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1: Tonight, scattered showers and thunderstorms expected, then isolated showers, mostly cloudy, a low around 53 or 12 C. Tomorrow, partly sunny skies with a chance of showers, a high near 74 or 23 C. Thursday, mostly cloudy with a chance of showers expected, a high near 59 or 15 Celsius. Friday calls for partly sunny skies with a chance of showers, a high near 60 or 16 C. Saturday, partly sunny with a slight chance of showers, then a chance of showers and thunderstorms, a high near 61 or 16 Celsius. Sunday, mostly sunny with a slight chance of showers, a high near 67, 19 C. Monday, mostly sunny, a chance of showers, a high near 67, that's 19 Celsius. Okay.

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0: under Democratic leadership, Maine has become a safe haven for criminals and corruption. Crime is rising, drugs are spreading, communities less safe than they were just a few years ago. Republican Garrett Mason isn't afraid to tell the truth.
1: There is crime going on everywhere. You can't deny it anymore.
0: And it gets worse. Massive fraud has been uncovered in Maine's Medicaid program. Millions of taxpayer dollars wasted, abused, and mismanaged. That's your hard-earned money. Garrett Mason has the experience to stand up for hardworking Mainers and demand accountability. Cracking down on crime, rooting out corruption, and restoring integrity to state government.
1: One of the things I care about deeply in this campaign is telling Mainers the truth.
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shoulders off to bed. Old sleepyhead, that's my boy. Gotta have a drink of water and a story read. A teddy bear named Fred, that's my boy.

tonight, scattered showers and thunderstorms expected, then isolated showers, mostly cloudy, a low around 53 or 12 C. Tomorrow, partly sunny skies with a chance of showers, a high near 74 or 23 C. Thursday, mostly cloudy with a chance of showers expected, a high near 59 or 15 Celsius. Friday calls for partly sunny skies with a chance of showers, a high near 60 or 16 C. Saturday, partly sunny with a slight chance of showers, then a chance of showers and thunderstorms, a high near 61 or 16 Celsius. Sunday, mostly sunny with a slight chance of showers, a high near 67, 19 C. Monday, mostly sunny, a chance of showers, a high near 67, that's 19 Celsius. Kicks FM.